0: The Doors break on through to the other side on Steve Gorman Rocks. April, you may remember this story from 1969 where Jim Morrison, while on stage in Miami, Florida, exposed himself, meaning he showed Big Jim and the Twins to the entire audience.
1: Why would a guy do that? Like, why? Why is that a thing? Why do strangers want to see that? What's going on in your head?
0: Well, now, I say he was arrested for doing that, although several people in the audience and even Jim's bandmates in the Doors said it was a tease and he only pretended to do so. Police on the scene said, oh, no, he did it and we're arresting him. We'll check this out. 40 years after he was convicted of having exposed himself, in 2010, the then governor of Florida, Charlie Crist, pardoned Jim Morrison for that crime.
1: That's sweet. That's cool. I mean, like, did we need it 40 years later? I don't know. But it's a good justification.
0: I don't think we did. But, you know, hey, man, you could do a lot worse as a governor than pardon your favorite rock singer's arrest. I mean, that's kind of cool.
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0: Lynyrd Skynyrd with Simple Man on Steve Gorman Rocks. There are countless Lynyrd Skynyrd songs that, you know, you could think of if you said, what's one song to play for somebody who's never heard Skynyrd? Sweet Home Alabama and Freebird are the two biggest. But there's a bunch that would really do the trick. And Simple Man is one of those, at least for me. This is from the debut album. The song inspired by two of the band members sitting around talking about, respectively, their mom and grandmom, both of whom had passed away. And they were talking about lessons they'd learned from my mom, from my grandma. And that was the genesis for the lyrics. Hey, man, just be a simple man. Don't get in over your head. I think Ronnie Van Zant lived a very simple life because he was a very complicated character. I think a lot of very complicated lives are led by simple people. Thinking complex thoughts and living a simple life, that is the sweet spot. Don't get it backwards. Think about a lot of things. Live it simply. That's a winning recipe.
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1: Steve Gorman Sports. Okay, NFL Week 3, New England Patriots fans. Sorry, last year, as it turns out, was an anomaly. Drake May is not the man we thought he was. Goodness gracious. He's got 7 turnovers through 3 games. Mike Vrabel after the game said, "My concern level is very high for this football team after they lost to the Jacksonville Jaguars 35-6. Whew. Whereas Jacksonville Jaguars quarterback Trevor Lawrence, maybe this is finally when he becomes the guy we always thought he was. 3 touchdowns, and he would have had a 4th, but he knelt down at the 1-yard line to keep the clock running instead of walking in late in the game. He should have scored. I mean, come on. It's not sportsmanship to not score a game in the NFL. We're professionals. Get every point you possibly can. Lamar Jackson had a great day. MVP form, the Ravens with a win over Dallas on Sunday afternoon. 4th quarter, 6 of 7 for 72 yards and a score. And the 26-yard pass to Zay Flowers that set up the walk-off field goal. Everything you ever need to know about Lamar Jackson. 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

0: Jumpin' Jack Flash on Steve Gorman Rocks. I saw an interesting article today about body language and how body language can betray us in big moments and in insignificant moments. But various people reporting on what body language means to them. And this is something that as a guy who worked several retail jobs in my life, it really rung out to me. Somebody said, hey, if you want to know who's going to shoplift, just watch for the customers who are watching other customers. This is fascinating. A guy wrote a comment. He said, look, I worked in loss prevention for a large retailer, and I would watch people on camera for my living all day long. And if somebody was looking at other people more than the products on the shelves, that means they were trying to see who might rat them out. Looking at somebody if they walk by isn't a big deal, but if you see somebody in a store and they're looking around at every other person, trying to get a read on everyone in the aisle, that means they're trying to see if anyone's paying attention to them. They don't notice other people unless they have a goal that requires them to be aware of everyone around them, i.e. shoplifting. If you're at a store and you keep wondering why another customer keeps checking you and everyone else out, they're probably about to lift something.
1: New message.
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0: Led Zeppelin, Immigrant Song on Steve Gorman Rocks. Steve, I got to ask you, since you have personal inside information, I need you to rank the members of Zeppelin from your most favorite to the least. And you can't skimp out on me, okay? You have to say who's your least favorite member.
1: Number four on the list, John Paul Jones. Love him, great musician, but I mean, he's a bassist. Sorry, buddy, can't help you there. Number three on the list is Page, the guitarist.
0: What?
1: Love him, my favorite rock guitarist of all time, but at the same time, squirrely, bit of a control freak, and, you know, he didn't return my Christmas card last year. So, number two on the list, I'll go Robert Plant, Uncle Bob, as I've called him since 1990. Wonderful man, salt of the earth fella, and when he was a younger man, I that head of hair just never quit, just the lion mane. But of course, number one has to be John Henry Bonham, the greatest rock drummer of all time, a guy that I have ripped off as often as I possibly can to the best of my ability for as long as I remember.
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10: Oh, yes, let's celebrate the magical elixir. Americans are reaching for a cup of coffee more than ever. According to this, 66% of people drank coffee in the past day. And coffee runs are making big comebacks, with out-of-home coffee consumption climbing into its highest level since before the pandemic. Well, coffee drinkers, about 83% still brew their own coffee at home. Yes, yes, I make my own K-cups. And free Java today. Some of your favorite places are giving away free coffee and or deals today, including Dunkin', Pete's, Tim Hortons, Krispy Kreme, and so many more. You just probably ask today, they'll, hey, have any deals? National Coffee Day. Coming up at 6:20, your useless news and facts. 7:30, your sports of some sort. 7:45, I'll give you a national text win keyword. 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Let's get the coffee flowing. It's your live, local, guaranteed human morning show. 18 years I've been in this market now. Thanks for having me on. It's Fife, XKR.

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0: 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First dates aren't what they used to be. After years of dating apps, ghosting, situationships, and everything else, people are asking AI to ask them, like, hey, what's the best advice? They say, relax. A first date isn't a marriage audition. It's just a chance to see if you enjoy being around somebody. Dating coaches recommend treating the date like a conversation instead of a job interview, okay? And according to this guy went on a date and glitter happens. A guy on TikTok said his first date canceled just 15 minutes before he was supposed to pick her up, all because of his outfit. His ensemble featured plenty of glitter and sparkles. Well, it figured he may have dodged a bullet there. Well, hold on a second. If you're wearing anything bedazzled, maybe your jeans and all that sparkly stuff on there, not a good idea. Instagram, you might have to pay for it next, and it could get creepy. We'll talk about that in under 6 on XKR.
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0: Going to be a gorgeous day today. Sunny, high of around 77, partly cloudy. Evening clouds rolling through on the overnight. A little around 56. Now, partly cloudy early tomorrow, but it's scattered afternoon storms possible. High of around 75. Currently 51 in Maumee.
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0: 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Well, viral reviews of Meta's new $3.99 per month Instagram subscription demonstrates just how creepy it can be. And because it can show if people are rewatching your stories, but Meta claims they're not directly outing anyone.
1: This is the thing that made me the most uncomfortable in the last week and has made me not want to use Instagram ever again. Basically, what this feature does is you can see the timestamp at which someone has first watched your stories. You will see a number of people whose timestamps change and they jump back to the top. Maybe someone watched your story 1 hour ago, and then some number of other people watched your story, and then they watched your story again 1 minute ago, and again, and again. And all day long, you can watch as certain people's names continue to jump to the top of your list. Instagram has created all of these new social behaviors that exist only online and not in person.
0: So now you've got to worry about that, or just don't pay $3.99 and don't care. 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
10: Sunshine, 77 today. Partly cloudy with some clouds increasing on the overnight. Low of around 56. Partly cloudy early tomorrow, and then scattered afternoon storms possible and a high of around 75. Right now, it's 52 in Sylvania.
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Actor Dennis Haskins has died at the age of 75. He played the principal, Mr. Belding, on Saved by the Bell. There's no listing of how he passed away, but rest in peace, Mr. Belding. Dennis Haskins with 94.5 XKR.

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0: Got a backup plan. It's 94.5 XKR, Toledo's classic rock station. Survey found that nearly half of office workers are career cushioning, meaning they're quietly exploring other career options just in case their current job doesn't work out. In fact, 77% of people said they already started preparing for the potential plan B. The biggest motivation, doing work they actually enjoy, having a less stressful lifestyle, or simply being ready if they lose their current position. Always have that resume updated. Even though many workers surveyed said they feel pretty secure where they are, they also say their jobs have changed dramatically in the last couple of years. Understandable. Bottom line, workers aren't necessarily looking to quit, but they are making sure they have a parachute packed just in case, and rightly so. You never know. One morning, you just might not hear me here, and well, budget cuts, probably. It's 94.5 XKR. I've been doing this a long time in radio. I've been let go, let's see, 4 times due to just none of my control, which is pretty interesting. I've had a nice long run, that's for sure, and it hopefully will continue. Coming up, your sports of some sorts next on XKR.
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2: This look at your right now traffic is brought to you by York Chrysler Jeep Dodge Ram. Lease a new 2026 Ram Bighorn for as low as $149 a month for 24 months during the drive into fall sales event. Checking out your roads, we have no confirmed accident, but we do have an area of super slow traffic on 23 southbound approaching the Sylvania exit. And that's your Cumulus Toledo traffic.
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0: 77 and sunshine today for you. Cloudy on the overnight, low of around 56. Tomorrow, partly cloudy, early scattered afternoon storms possible and high of around 75. Currently, it is 50 in Ottawa Hills.
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0: Sports of some sorts with Pike.
3: Thursday Night Football featured the Steelers at the Browns, 8:15. And sources says it was a Major League Baseball that approached the White House with the idea of playing a game at Grand Teton National Park, not the other way around. And there's more details about the death of pro wrestler Ben Pack Satterly. Yeah, he was slumped over at the wheel of his car. No cause of death has yet been determined. The Major League Baseball playoffs start tonight, and the two-time defending champ Los Angeles Dodgers are still the pick to win it all. They've got an average of plus 220 to win it all, followed by the best regular season record. The Milwaukee Brewers are at plus 550, and the American League team with the best odds are the Tampa Bay Rays at plus 770. However, none of the sports books except the Chicago White Sox to do anything in the playoffs is that they have the longest odds at plus 3,500. And New York Yankee pitcher Cam Schlitter says that he's prepared for the online bashing from Boston Red Sox fans when he pitches against them in Game 1 of the American League Wild Card Series tonight. And there is your sports of some sorts on 94.5 XKR, Toledo's classic rock station. Sports of some sorts brought to you by Kripke Enterprises, the home of getting weighed and getting paid. Bring that scrap metal in today, the corner of Central and Centennial, and get cash in your pocket. And I'll get you a national text win keyword to go to one of 16 dream resorts in Mexico coming up next.
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3: This look at your right now traffic is brought to you by York Chrysler Jeep Dodge Ram. Lease a new 2026 Ram Bighorn for as low as $149 a month for 24 months during the drive into fall sales event. Checking out your roads, there's road work on 23 southbound approaching the Sylvania exit causing slow traffic. Beep beep, and that's...
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0: Sunshine, 77 today. Clouds in the overnight, low around 56. Partly cloudy and scattered storms possible in the afternoon tomorrow. High of around 75. Currently it is 50 at my place in Point Place.
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0: 94.5 XKR, Toledo's classic rock station. Hey, this just in. They said, hey, come, you got a major concert announcement today. I was like, oh, wow, that's nice. Send it last minute for me. The Roger Waters Presents Legacy. Yeah, the father's legacy. And now, obviously, this isn't Roger Waters, but it is his son. All new live production celebrating the defining music and visual world of Pink Floyd's golden era from 1971 to 1979. Created under the direction of Roger Waters' band, led by his son, Harry Waters, longtime touring musician. And he's been doing this for quite some time, 15 years performing. And the show is coming up September the 24th in 2027 at Centennial Terrace. Now, tickets, they are going to be on sale this Friday at 10 a.m. We will be beating the box office. Once again, the Father's Legacy tour with Roger Waters' son coming to Centennial Terrace. Well, full details at WXKR.com. And, of course, hooking you up with tickets. 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
1: This is Not Headline News. Today is National Coffee Day, followed quickly by National Run to the Bathroom Day. Travis Kelce missed Sunday night's VMA Awards because of a game. The rest of us missed it because it's no longer the 90s. Goodwill opened a record store. Since it's filled with people's unwanted records, it's the perfect place to find Limp Bizkit and Uncle Cracker. And the average person says their first curse word of the day by 10:54 a.m. In other words, the average person fills up their car by 10:54 a.m. This is Not Headline News.

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0: 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So there's a new thing out there called irritable male syndrome, and it's why dudes might get grumpy for absolutely no reason at all, or, of course, Big Pharma has a drug for it.
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4: This look at your right now traffic is brought to you by York Chrysler Jeep Dodge Ram. Lease a new 2026 Ram Bighorn for as low as $149 a month for 24 months during the drive into fall sales event. Checking out your roads, there's road work on 23 southbound approaching the Sylvania exit causing slow traffic. Beep, beep, and that's...
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8: 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She was apparently drunk on a plane. 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It's not going to be me, I'll tell you that. Your dumbass of the day. Yeah, she's getting it. 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
9: This look at your right now traffic is brought to you by York Chrysler Jeep Dodge Ram. Lease a new 2026 Ram Bighorn for as low as $149 a month for 24 months during the drive into fall sales event. Checking out your roads, there's road work on 23 southbound approaching the Sylvania exit causing slow traffic. Beep beep, and that's your Cumulus Toledo traffic.
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8: Gorgeous day today, sunny, high around 77, partly cloudy this evening, increasing clouds in the overnight, low of around 56, partly cloudy tomorrow, then scattered afternoon storms possible, high of around 75. Currently, it is 50 in Oregon.
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0: Going to take some well-deserved time off in 2027, crew, on XKR, Toledo's only classic rock station. 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

0: Toledo's only classic rock station, 94.5 WXKR. Well, Rick Nielsen of Cheap Trick is selling a massive amount of guitars and other gear in an auction that starts on October 24th. Here he is explaining why and describing a guitar that actually injured him.
1: I've owned over 2,000 instruments. I'm whittling it down to about 600.
2: Why is it time to sell?
1: I think it was my wife's idea. I always told people, I said, when I die, my wife will probably sell everything for a dollar. I said, so stick around. But then I lived a bit longer than she thought. I had a number of these built for me, punched a hole through the thing, and then I spun the guitar on my arm and injured myself. I had to go to the doctor. So if you want to ruin your arm, get this guitar, spin it around on your arm, and send the bill to Julian's.
0: 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By the way, Rick Nielsen is 77, so I think he's trying to thin out the herd a little bit of his guitar collection. At Julian's Auction, it starts October the 24th at 94.5 XKR.
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0: Sunshine today, high of around 77, cloudy on the overnight, low of around 56. Tomorrow, partly cloudy early, scattered afternoon storms possible, and a high of around 75. Right now, it's 53 in Promenade Park.
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0: Bon Jovi before that, Pink Floyd with 94.5 XKR, Toledo's classic rock station, and Roger Waters presents Legacy, a Pink Floyd show that's coming September 24th, 2027 to Centennial Terrace. Roger Waters' son will be there, and he will be performing all of your favorite Pink Floyd tunes. 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

0: Brian, come get the hell out of Dodge at 94.5 XKR, Toledo's classic rock station. Stash coming up next. 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The BOGO pizzas on Wednesdays are amazing. 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And since it is National Coffee Day, enjoy. 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

0: 94.5 XKR, Toledo's classic rock. You know what's wild is AC/DC got rained out at MetLife in New York because of the nor'easter on Friday. They've rescheduled the show for this coming Friday, and they've added Foo Fighters to the show there in Jersey. So that's a pretty tempting trip already. Let's come on back in just a minute. What's going on? I hope your day is going good so far. The sun is coming strong in the window. We'll get to a weather update here in a minute. And then Rush, Styx, Def Leppard, all next.
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20: It'll be sunny and nice for the afternoon, looking at a high in the mid to upper 70s for today. Overnight tonight, down to 56 degrees for that low, so not quite as chilly. We'll have some increasing clouds, and those clouds continue to build through the day for tomorrow. We'll have a high around 75 degrees with a chance of rain developing late into the day. In the First Alert Weather Center, I'm meteorologist Ross Sullett.

0: 94.5 XKR. Hey, it's Toledo's classic rock. Thank you for listening. We appreciate you. We're going to be at the Ronald McDonald House on Friday all morning and then all afternoon, too, because we're helping them stay wonderful. And they are really an amazing accommodation for families that are here that are trying to make something happen with treatment, and they want to be together. And that's what the Ronald McDonald House does. It keeps everyone together, and they can fight and be on the same mission and the, you know, the same plan. So it's great. And there's 26 different, from the last time I was there, unless it's bigger now, 26 different suites or accommodations there for families. And it's right on Monroe, and it's beautiful. So we're going to work on that on Friday, and hopefully you can stop by the station, not the house, but stop by just by listening and drop something. Even a dollar's cool. We're back in just a minute.
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1: It'll be sunny and nice for the afternoon, looking at a high in the mid to upper 70s for today. Overnight tonight, down to 56 degrees for that low, so not quite as chilly. We'll have some increasing clouds, and those clouds continue to build through the day for tomorrow. We'll have a high around 75 degrees with a chance of rain developing late into the day. And the First Alert Weather Center, I'm meteorologist Ross Sullett.
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DC again. Man, they added them to the show because they had to postpone it. Got rained out on Friday night, so here we go. That could be a lot of fun. Good road trip.

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7: Hey, do you love Danny's? If I see you in there, maybe we tape some of you to put in that open there for High Noon today. And it's brought to you by Danny's Cafe in Rossford. So we have a Dreams Resorts flyaway, and this is a tropical vacation, Dreams Resorts and Spas, 4-day, 3-night, all-inclusive trip for four. The food there is outstanding beyond belief. And they have 16 different ones. The one in Cancun has a cliff. It's really sweet. Like iguanas hanging out on the cliff. Text the national keyword shell, S-H-E-L-L, to 95819 right now, and you can win one of these. Man, they made a good deal. Nobody's going to try to sell you a condo, I swear. It's going to be amazing.

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1: Quiet midday commute at this time. Just some construction with the right lane closed. 23 southbound before Monroe. You may face some slow going back to the state line. That's your Cumulus Toledo right now traffic.
2: Man, Grizzly came in yesterday complaining about the traffic, and he got stuck somewhere down near Perrysburg, but nothing today. And this traffic report is brought to you by York Chrysler Dodge Jeep Ram and the new 2026 Ram 1500 Bighorn. $149 a month for 24 months during the drive into fall sales event at York.
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7: It'll be sunny and nice for the afternoon. Looking at a high in the mid to upper 70s for today. Overnight tonight down to 56 degrees for that low, so not quite as chilly. We'll have some increasing clouds, and those clouds continue to build through the day for tomorrow. We'll have a high around 75 degrees with a chance of rain developing late into the day. And the First Alert Weather Center, I'm meteorologist Ross Sullivan.
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0: 94.5 XKR High Noon. And man, what a nice day. Not a cloud in the sky where we are here on Arlington Avenue. This is pretty funny. The Maryland registration to register your car went up like 300 or 400% over a couple years. So it's $191 for a year. And think about it, here in Ohio, it's about $68. And it's a hot, so it's three times what it is here. And people got tired of it, and so they started registering their cars in Virginia. 73,000 people that live in Maryland have found a way to circumvent the gig and register their car for $30 in Virginia. So now Maryland's upset. You know, that's price competition, baby. You know, somehow these people have been getting away with it, but they're going to crack down now because, you know, they want their 191.
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They have a new drummer, and he's 55 years old, a dude who's a veteran of Paul McCartney's band. His name is Abe. And if you got a tough last name, I'm not even going to try it. Alone.

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2: Great.
1: Oh, yeah.
0: The 1 at 1 is brought to you by Schlotzky's Deli, 1419 Reynolds in Maumee. Drive-thru is open. Food is awesome.
3: It really is. Oh, my goodness. And if you're hungry right now and you're in Maumee, they have a drive-thru. And they have Cinnabon. And they have tomorrow, buy one, get one pizza on Wednesdays. Schlotzky's, big old sign to let you know you're there. And I appreciate you being friendly to them. The 1 at 1, you know what? This is great because we have a chance today to visit some local music here. And I love that because that's what we should do every Tuesday. And Owen is here. What's happening, man?
4: How we doing, Stash?
3: Good. So you, how old are you, first of all?
4: I'm 22.
3: 22. Yeah. How long have you been jamming and writing songs and stuff like that?
4: I've been writing songs since I was about 5, but I picked up the guitar about 3 years ago, coming up on, just so I could write my own songs and not have to, like, have musicians make the music for me.
3: Oh, right.
4: That's kind of why I picked it up. Yeah.
3: Oh, so you were writing songs, like, you were writing lyrics and you had melodies in your head, but you weren't able to apply them
4: exactly.
3: To. Wow.
4: Yeah.
3: See, that's what Nikki Sixx was doing, dude. I'm telling you.
4: Just making stuff up.
3: Well, yeah, because he wasn't the greatest musician, but he, you know, he would have other people help and, you know, but he would have the idea, the genesis of it. You know?
4: Yeah, I heard Michael Jackson on the radio. I'm like, I could do that. I could write my own. And I was just singing along and that kind of stuff.
3: That's cool.

0: right. So the band is called?
1: Cheap Spirits.
0: Cheap Spirits from Toledo. Four-piece band.
1: Yep.
0: And you guys play around here, and you've been, you know, friendly with Frankie's and some of the other Innovation Concert venues.
1: Yep. Yes, sir.
0: And now we're going to rock this thing, and this is called Breaking Over the Law from Cheap Spirits. Let's hear this on XKR.

0: Rock on, man. That is the one at one. And today it comes from Cheap Spirits, from right here in good old Toledo, Ohio. And this is Owen. Owen, you play rhythm, and I guess you have a four-piece band with a bass player who's singing, yep, a drummer, and then you play the rhythm guitar, and you have a lead guitar player who just plays the guitar and shreds up.
1: Yes, sir.
0: Okay, that's pretty hip. So now you're playing at Hops and Hounds. Yep. That's coming up at the fairgrounds on October 10th, a week from Saturday. Man, please bring your doggie. I bet your doggie's going to like that.
1: Yep.
0: And thank you, man. You can find this on Spotify and other stuff.
1: Apple Music. You can follow the Instagram, the Cheap Spirits, everywhere.
0: All right, man. Support local music. That's so great that you're out here kicking it and at that level at this age. So rock on, brother.
1: Thank you, man. Thanks,
0: Stash. You always, man. Come on. Now, we're going to be featuring, I just decided every Tuesday we're going to have something from a band from around here and give them a chance, because you want to be first. You don't want to be running up at the end when they're famous.

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0: WXKR. Britt Floyd is on sale. One of the times, I think it was two times ago that Britt Floyd came, Harry Waters was part of the band. And now he has his own Pink Floyd show that he's bringing. And that's going to be at Centennial Terrace next year. And it goes on sale again already. Yes, they're getting ready for next year. And it's going on sale this coming Friday. So we're going to be talking about that. That's Legacy, Roger Waters, presented by his son's band, Harry Waters. So, yeah, that's pretty wild, huh? It's coming to Sylvania. We're back in a minute. Some stuff on the way in a couple of minutes. In a quick break, man. Skinner, Def Leppard, and we're coming back. Something from 1984 we haven't played in a while. Come on.
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0: He's older than the Maumee River. Okay, wait a second. The Lorraine Hotel?
1: I don't believe you.
0: Grizzly Brown on XKR Toledo.

0: Me. I want to go. 94.5 XKR. Don Henley. You can hear Don Henley really good in that. In the Bob Seger background.
1: Yeah.
0: It's beautiful, man. Fire Lake. I was just looking at Torch Lake and looking at the temperature. The water temperature there right now is about 64 degrees. It's a little chilly for swimming, but you know, you want it to be, man, I mean, you're going to be cold at 65. I've you know, swam 62 at Holland, Michigan, and, you know, it just depends on what you can tolerate. But, yeah, that water is like the craziest Caribbean blue ever.
1: Yeah.
0: And I'd swim in it even if it's cold. Grizzly, this is incredible, man, and thank you for listening. First of all, this story affects everyone here in Toledo because this is incredible, man. We drive by this thing every day.
1: Every day.
0: And there's, it looks like it used to be a photo mat or something.
1: It was a photo mat.
0: Like, it was
1: 40 years ago.
0: Right.
1: Know? Yeah.
0: And now it's just a big lot, like, you know, lottery. It's really all they do, right? Sell lottery tickets.
1: And they didn't even, photo mat didn't even get their signs down. They had that lottery thing up and running.
0: Yeah. And it always has a line. And, well, somebody cashed in. Right on South Burn, around the corner from the station, this Lotto Express booth sold a $500,000 winning scratch-off.
1: That could have been you or me winning that money.
0: Yeah, Dad. Man. And congratulations to the couple that won. They get $366, like, clear after tax.
1: Yeah.
0: And that's a big chunk of money.
1: I'll take it.
0: Oh, my God.
1: I take 20 grand.
0: It was sitting right there in that
1: That booth.
0: It was. It was on a scratch-off roll. It was the $500,000 bank roll.
1: Yeah.
0: Is what it was. And, yeah, congratulations to them.
1: I hear they give a lot of winning scratch-off tickets over there you can get.
0: Yeah. Well, all right. And you might see me in line pretty soon. 94.5.
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0: Yes, that is Boston, right here on Toledo's Classic Rock, 94.5 XKR. 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Okay. Think about your typical day. When do you first drop profanity? For some, it may not be until they're exhausted at the end of the day. But others, it could be during their morning commute or even the second their alarm goes off. Yeah, that's one of my big ones. And according to one report, the average American utters their first curse word of the day at 10:54 a.m. and about 25% don't usually make it to 9 a.m. Now, the study also focused on everyday stress and frustration. And one of the biggest causes is financial worry, along with not getting enough sleep, health concerns, and work, and even stuff that everyday people don't have much control over, like the environment and the national deficit. Stress is an inescapable part of life. Everyone deals with it in some way. In fact, the average American experiences 1,205 stressful events every year. That's every day for me, which is about 100 per month or more than 3 per day. And cursing is one way people express their frustration. And here's some other things. Looking at the bags under our eyes in the mirror. Pouring orange juice on our cereal, that would be brutal. Realizing halfway through our drive to work that we forgot to put on deodorant. I sometimes forget to put my teeth in. Pulling out of the garage with our coffee mug still on the roof. Looking at the gas pump after filling up your car. Our kids saying, I don't want to go to school today. And then finding our belongings in a box when we get to our cubicle. And here is some of my personal things that get me cussing. People that don't lift the toilet seat and go ahead and pee and think they can make a stream in there when they dribble all over the seat. And then one of the monstrous ones is not flushing. All right, we have more on the way inside this Dog and Pony Show. It's 94.5 XKR.
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2: Reported an accident, Collingwood at Bancroft. Also construction on the exit ramp, the 23 southbound off-ramp, Tooman Row. You might face a bit of slow going in that spot. If you're seeing anything else, we're not. Let us know. That's your Cumulus Toledo Right Now traffic.
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0: 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More on the way. 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
2: Reported an accident, Collingwood at Bancroft. Also construction on the exit ramp, the 23 southbound off-ramp to Monroe. You might face a bit of slow going in that spot. If you're seeing anything else, we're not, let us know. That's your Cumulus Toledo right now traffic.
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0: 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Well, a viral review of Meta's $3.99 Instagram Plus subscription demonstrates just how creepy it is, because it can show if people are rewatching your stories. But Meta claims they're not directly outing anyone. Let's listen to this lady here.
1: This is the thing that made me the most uncomfortable in the last week and has made me not want to use Instagram ever again. Basically, what this feature does is you can see the timestamp at which someone has first watched your stories. You will see a number of people whose timestamps change and they jump back to the top. Maybe someone watched your story 1 hour ago, and then some number of other people watched your story, and then they watched your story again 1 minute ago, and again, and again. And all day long, you can watch as certain people's names continue to jump to the top of your list. Instagram has created all of these new social behaviors that exist only online and not in person.
0: Well, that sounds a little creepy to me, man. They're always trying to move ahead with AI, and here's an example. 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

0: Yeah, the Jay Giles Band, Angel in a Centerfold, right here on Toledo's Classic Rock, 94.5 XKR. And staring into the darkness for lengthy periods of time, and I mean very lengthy hours, so I can see eventually what is not there. I call it a visionary experience. This is the beast, Lord Grizzly Brown. 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All right. It still feels like summer across most of the country, but October is arriving in a couple days. So the Halloween decorations are really going to start coming out in full force. Now, a new study asked people, when do you think is the earliest acceptable time to display Halloween decorations outside homes? My answer is 365 days a year. Halloween's my favorite holiday outside of Christmas. Now, 42% said between October 1st and the 15th, 18% between October 16th and the 30th, bah humbug, 16% between Labor Day and September 30th. There you go. 3% said on Halloween, which is ridiculous, even if you hate Halloween, because many places have their trick-or-treating before the 31st. Although this year Halloween does fall on a Saturday. Another 3% said before Labor Day. They have here that it's also crazy. And as for the rest, 6% said never. Bah humbug to them, too. And 12% said they're not sure. Get with the program. Millennials are the generation most likely to want the decorations up early. Well, I'm a baby boomer. I'm with the millennials. We have more on the way. It is 94.5 XKR.
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2: Two accidents, one Alexis at Douglas and Collingwood at Bancroft. You also might run into some construction on the exit ramp, 23 southbound ramp to Monroe. If you're seeing anything else or not, let us know. That's your Cumulus Toledo Right Now traffic.
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2: Two accidents, one Alexis at Douglas, and basically all 475 westbound from Douglas 223 is slow going. If you're seeing anything else, we're not. Let us know. That's your Cumulus Toledo right now traffic.
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0: Great White on Toledo's Classic Rock, 94.5 XKR. I announced high school football for 10 years at Bowser. I also did the basketball games, and I did 1 year out at Clay, the training announcer for them for the future, and I did some wrestling, you know, matches from time to time. But I've seen everything on the football field, all kinds of animals, but never nothing like this. A deer scored a touchdown by running down the entire field during a youth football game in Del Norte County, California. Listen to this.
1: He's at the 40. 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This deer could go all the way. A 20, a 15, the 10. Touchdown, deer!
0: Yeah, way to go. It was probably a big old buck with 14 points on it. Let's get back into the Classic Rock free ride that's going to take us right up to the Danny's Cafe, 5 o'clock happy hour. 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
7: And you know what that means. It is time for the Danny's Cafe 5 o'clock happy hour song of the day. And we have Smokin' Joe Walsh. Life's been good. 94.5 XKR. 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

0: Ah, yes, Billy Idol. Flesh for Fantasy. Right here on Toledo's Classic Rock. And let me tell you something. Oh, yes. I suffer from IMS pretty badly. And we'll talk about that in just one second. But right now, I want to tell you that we are inside the Danny's Cafe, 5 o'clock happy hour. Danny's Cafe in downtown Rossford, right across from the high school. Now, you saw the Toledo Holzenhacker bomb at the 2026 German-American Festival. Now they're bringing their traditional German dancing, Kindergroup, and one-of-a-kind Glockenspiel performances to Danny's. Enjoy 3 live bands, dancing games, and contests throughout the day. And Danny's favorite bratwurst will be cooking all day long as well. It's fun for all ages. Come rain or shine, bring a chair and enjoy the day. That's this Saturday, October 3rd, from noon to 11 p.m. Break out your German attire, gather the entire family, and get ready for a full day of live music, traditional dancing, Glockenspiel performances, games, contests, cold drinks, and Danny's famous bratwurst at Danny's Cafe. Oh, that's what I'm talking about. And instead of being afraid, I can become something to fear. So, yes, I have your back because I have IMS. And this is the Beast, Lord Grizzly Brown. And let's talk about this. I think the Vikings had IMS. If you ever wondered why some guys seem to get a little grumpier with age, now we know. It's called irritable male syndrome, or IMS, and it's a collection of symptoms often associated with age-related testosterone decline. Of course, it's not an official medical diagnosis, but doctors and psychologists say it's a useful way to describe changes some men experience when they get older. Now, the term was coined in 2001 by Scottish scientist Dr. Gerald Lincoln while researching hormonal changes in animals, and symptoms can include irritability, depression, low motivation, fatigue, trouble concentrating, sleep problems, reduced libido, loss of muscle mass, and increased body fat. Well, hell, working with the man in the grizzly mask does all that to me. It has for years. And if you're experiencing irritable male syndrome, here's what you can do to help. Exercise, eat healthy, get better sleep. Long periods of chilling out might help. You know what? What if I want to stay grumpy? Yeah. More on the way. 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
1: XKR traffic.
2: Good accident on the right shoulder, 475 westbound at Quarry Road. That's slowing things down back to Talmadge. A disabled vehicle on the exit ramp, 75 northbound off-ramp to south. There's a truck reportedly leaking oil. Emergency crews are on the scene. That's your Cumulus Toledo right now traffic.
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0: Toledo's Classic Rock, 94.5 XKR, inside the Danny's Cafe, 5 o'clock happy hour. Listen to this. Mazzetta has issued a recall for some of its jarred pepperonis after someone's TikTok went viral, showing what appears to be a dead mouse in a jar of them. Now, this chick sounds like she's taken a couple Valiums and she belongs with the Addams Family. 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
1: 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Don't buy this brand of pepperoncinis. I have a dead mouse in mine. Just so you guys know.
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0: Toledo's classic rock freight train, 94.5 XKR. And that was Guns N' Roses saying, "Welcome to the Jungle." Man, I'll tell you what, man. I'd love to visit the jungle one time. But Connie always says I look like a silverback gorilla. And I tell her, I'm not King Kong. I'm Grizzly, for the love of God. When you going to get that right? You hear me? When you going to get that right? Okay. We are inside the Danny's Cafe, 5 o'clock happy hour. And Danny's Cafe in Rossford, right across from the high school in downtown. And they are the number one sports bar in the region, as voted by the Blade. Connie and I went there to watch the Browns on Sunday, man. What an atmosphere. Great people. The staff. Juliana was our waitress, man. It was just an incredible experience. And once I get out of the hospital, we're going back every Sunday to watch the Browns games at Danny's. I think it's good luck. And also, don't forget, veterans eat free every Monday all year long at Danny's Cafe. It's their way of thanking the brave men and women who served our country and protected the freedoms we enjoy every day, including rescues right here in the homeland. Okay, I want to talk about this Friday. That's right. We need you. We're calling up on you. And Grizzly Nation, I am challenging each and every one of you to at least donate $3 to this. Help us raise $100K in a day to ensure families staying at the Ronald McDonald House can do it without cost to the parents of kids who are getting their care they need. You know, there's nothing worse than having to find a place to stay, a motel, and food cost, and, you know, while your child is having some serious issues and having some serious work done. And 94.5 XKR will be live from the house, beginning with Pike in the morning at 6 a.m. And there's going to be stories and testimonies from Ronald McDonald House families all day long this Friday. 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
2: An accident on the right shoulder, 475 westbound at Quarry Road. Also, disabled vehicle on the exit ramp. The 75 northbound off-ramp to south. The truck is reportedly leaking oil with crews on the scene. Other than that, we are clear for this time of the rush hour. If you're seeing anything or not, let us know. That's your Cumulus Toledo right now traffic.
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0: 94.5 XKR, Toledo's Classic Rock, inside the Danny's Cafe, 5 o'clock happy hour. And right now, Brian Reagan is going to talk about difficulties in ordering a black coffee.
1: Sometimes you wonder why they can't do something that seems simple. I like a cup of black coffee after a meal. I'm amazed at how impossible this is for me to communicate. I don't think I could say it any more clearly. Would you like anything else, sir? Yeah, I'd like a cup of black coffee, please. How'd you like that coffee? How would I like the black coffee? Can you put it in a cup? Yeah, don't just splash it on my face. Would you like cream and sugar with that? Is it black cream? If not, I'll take it blackety black black. Filled with blackness, devoid of all light. Think of the blackest thing you can imagine and double that blackness and take a black magic marker and fill in the gaps and put that into a black rocket ship and shoot that into the depths of black space and close your eyes and use that as a reference.
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0: Steppenwolf on Toledo's Classic Rock, 94.5 XKR. And I think all the minions of the Grizzly Nation and myself, we were all born to be wild. And you know what? There's no other way to be, right? Well, gored so many times by a gargantuan, mean-spirited, bad-tempered, nasty, human-hating bull named Satan, so many times that I can breathe through five different holes in my carcass, this is the Matador, Lord Grizzly the Beast Brown, and we're inside the Room of Doom, sponsored by Musser Enterprise, your headquarters for outdoor power and trucking equipment. 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And I'm here to tell you, they are all about the power, man. All right. 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

0: Toledo's classic rock smokestack, 94.5 XKR. That was Golden Earring, Radar Love. And thank God we got a smokestack in there, because that produces a lot of accelerative smoke for sure. All right, before I let you go, last year, a 19-year-old college student named Ryan Schaefer damaged 17 vehicles and asked ChatGPT if he could go to jail for the vandalism. Now, the police later found the conversation on his phone, and that's what got him busted, and he was charged. But now, there are more details about Ryan and ChatGPT talked about. And you want to know something? I wonder what this goofball's GPA is in college. Now, ChatGPT told Ryan it was a serious crime, but added, since you've already done it, what matters now is damage control. It warned him not to boast or brag about it, not to post anything online about it, stay low-key, and told him not to talk to the authorities without a lawyer. Now, ironically, it did not recognize that this ChatGPT conversation itself could be problematic if it was found. Yeah, ChatGPT, so smart. Which, it was found. Then there's this gem. After the initial damage control talk, Ryan started chatting again an hour later, and the goofball told ChatGPT, quote, I'm back at my apartment eating mozzarella sticks. Did he offer ChatGPT any? But anyway, ChatGPT responded, right now, being back in your apartment and chilling is the safest place you could be. Yeah, right. And you can enjoy your mozzarella sticks and just keep things calm. The less noise you make, the better your odds of staying out of trouble. Well, the ChatGPT did a good job of getting him in trouble. And that's going to do it for the creepy-ass old grizzly bear. It's time for me to get my unsanitary carcass the hell on out of here. The man in the grizzly mask and I, we return tomorrow at 3 to reopen the Room of Doom and torment your soul some more. And we have Steve Gorman Rocks coming up at 7. Him and April Rose. Why, they will take care of you up until midnight. So until tomorrow, there's only one thing for you to do, and that is say goodnight to the bad guy.
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0: Pearl Jam from the debut album 10, released in September of 1991 with the song Even Flow on Steve Gorman Rocks. Pearl Jam still going at it. They just played their first shows in quite a while over the weekend in California. And for the first time since 1997, they had a drummer not named Matt Cameron on the kit. No word yet if this is the official replacement or if he was just filling in, although it seems like he was just filling in. Abe Laboriel Jr. took the stage with Pearl Jam. You've probably seen him, whether you know his name or not, because since 2001, Abe Laboriel Jr. has been Paul McCartney's drummer. A great drummer and a great singer as well. An all-around fantastic dude, and it was a thrill to see him on stage with Pearl Jam. To be Paul McCartney's drummer is one of the more special gigs you could ever hope to have as a working drummer. But to be a drummer in Pearl Jam means you're actually in a band. You're not in someone's band, you're in the band. Different mindset, different opportunities, same great drummer. I saw clips online and I thought to myself, it feels like he's been playing with the band for years. Abe is a great guy and I'm thrilled to see him up there with one of the great bands.
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2: Listening on 94.5 XKR in Toledo, we have John who needs some advice. Now, John's best friend is having some serious relationship issues, okay? He keeps asking John for advice, says he's going to follow it, but then does the exact opposite, okay? John says his friend takes up like 2 hours of his day, doesn't even follow the advice. He wants to be a good friend, but he feels like this relationship is ruining their friendship. Steve, what should he do?
3: 2 hours a day listening to him moan and whine and ask your advice is hard enough. But then if he doesn't follow your advice, yeah, I totally get it. This will deteriorate a friendship pretty quickly. I think John's best bet, if he's doing the exact opposite of everything I advise, from now on, start advising the opposite of what you would do.
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3: Just see what would happen. 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Just wait 7 days to call her. Or whatever the situation is. 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And then if he does, well, you're still kind of screwed, but at least you're having some fun.
4: New message.
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20: 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A newborn baby, a guy binge-watching conspiracy videos, and Garcia bail bonds. When an arrest happens after midnight, you don't want voicemail. You want someone who answers, explains the process, and gets to work immediately. 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